0: Eric Church, Tim McGraw. Well, it's actually Tim McGraw, Eric Church, Morgan Wallen, Hardy. In order on that song, MacArthur. Chris Matthews throwing some good news in your world. A South Carolina man won a $100,000 lottery jackpot on his wedding anniversary. He stopped at a convenience store, bought a cash five ticket after the drawing. He checked his ticket repeatedly, like, I didn't win, did I? I didn't win, did I? And he said, when he saw his wife, I have an anniversary present for you. I think we won $100,000. Made it a especially memorable anniversary. They are going to keep using the same numbers, by the way, playing future lottery games, which I don't know if that's smart, but certainly if he forgot to buy an anniversary present, luck was really on his side.
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0: 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The R, B, and W District in Rock Falls. 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
3: Killing Me, actually, I wrote here at the ranch as well. I just kind of run around hunting. We're actually in the middle of another song, and I started playing that melody just kind of out of nowhere. And I stopped both of them, and I said, this melody, I don't know where this just came from, but we got to chase it. Whenever that just kind of fell out of my brain and chased that whole idea and turned out to be a great song on the record.

regarding the case of country music versus any other music on the radio, we, the judge and jury, find that those other stations are guilty of not playing good music. Yeah. Case dismissed. 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

Just a kid myself. You got John Morgan there, Chris Matthews here. Riley Green, Think As You Drunk, paying a little homage to Toby Keith in a new song after Thomas Rhett.

0: I do. I like the little Toby Keith nod at the end of that song. Think As You Drunk, Riley Green, Chris Matthews, throwing some good news into your Monday. A paralyzed dachshund named Mary Poopins. A paralyzed dachshund named Mary Poopins competed in the annual wiener dog race in Auburn, Washington. Now, Mary uses a wheelchair. Mary pulled it through the track's thick dirt during her heat with dozens of dachshunds competing in the event, which has been held every summer since 1997. Mary drew a lot of attention. She raced with her ears flapping. She appeared tired towards the end, but the prospect of a treat did help keep her motivated and moving, as it does me, Mary Poopins. She did not take first place, but she did indeed finish the race. And congratulations, Mary Poopins.
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0: Corey Ken helping out Cole Wetzel, or like vice versa, actually. Cole Wetzel helping out Corey Ken on that one, the Rocky Mountain Low. He's going to rethink some things. New Luke Combs after Kenny Chesney.
1: Double wide quick stop, midnight tea top, Jack in her cherry coke tan. Mama and daddy put their roots right here, cause this is where the car broke down.

0: got to rethink some things. Luke Holmes there. I'm Chris Matthews. Throwing a good news story into your world and shouting out Taylor Swift, who donated $50,000 to a Connecticut mom who was hit by a car. This woman did so. The reason she was hit by a car, she was saving the life of a 19-year-old whose vehicle had lost control in a wet highway. Ashley got out, pushed him, Vinny, the 19-year-old, out of the way before she herself was hit. Ended up in the hospital. Several surgeries. Long healing time. Fundraising efforts by friends and family are underway, and Taylor Swift manages to get word of what happened and the heroics of this mom and sent in $50,000, which is amazing. And I can only imagine, like, how inundated do you think Taylor Swift is with requests to help out? And the fact that she still does it out of the kindness of her heart, I'm sure went a long way with this hero. $50,000 for medical bills. It's got to help out a whole bunch.
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0: my exes will agree. Lauren Elena with Chase Matthew. It is Chris Matthews. Boston, Stella Lefty. Agreeing, that's a great song, right? It's up next.
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0: 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We do like to take the high road. 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

I knew it. I knew you, Taylor Swift there, Chris Matthews, Lainey Wilson, only meaning a couple of things. Her phone, her keys, her wallet, and who? Yeah, you. She needs you.

0: her phone, her keys, her wallet, and you. It's all Lainey Wilson. She doesn't even need one more thing. Chris Matthews, happy to be finishing things up on Monday. Houston dad was recently stunned. A naked DoorDash driver delivered his food. He's playing a video game. His daughter saw their delivery alert. DoorDash driver shows up wearing, I mean, he's just a strategically placed delivery bag, butt naked. DoorDash saying this dude's not on the platform anymore and is assisting in law enforcement, assisting with law enforcement to bring charges. I mean, that's just one thing you don't need. If anything takes your appetite away, it's a naked DoorDasher.
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It's called Jaded. 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
8: On September 11th at 8:30 in the morning, the Dixon American Legion Post 12 and the Dixon VFW Post 540 will be hosting a 25th anniversary memorial service of the September 11th attack. 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The event will be held at the Dixon Veterans Memorial Park on Route 2 going out of Dixon. This event is to honor all those who lost their lives on that day.
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2: Hey, y'all, I'm Chase Matthew. Here's my new song, Holding It Down. Holding It Down is about the small-town heroes and realizing you don't got to leave your small town to be a hero. I'm talking the firefighters, the EMS, the police, the teachers, the doctors, the nurses, and everybody else in between that keeps a small town going on a daily basis.

0: It's true. We do like to take the high road. However, we still got some friends in low places. 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

country should be the only music on the radio. 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

That's Jason Aldean with Don't Tell on Me. I'm Rich Krieger. Coming up, the Grand Ole Opry pays tribute to Dolly this past weekend. Here's Morgan Wallen.

0: That's Jelly Roll with Hands Up. I'm Rich Krieger. Jelly Roll, one of the stars at the Grand Ole Opry, who paid tribute to Dolly this past weekend. The entire night was in her honor. There were performances from, as I mentioned, Jelly Roll, also Carly Pearce, Dolly's niece Jada Starr, and Channing Wilson. Of course, other country stars have been paying tribute to the legend over the weekend. Brad Paisley at his show performed When I Get Where I'm Going. Vince Gill did a cover of I Will Always Love You. On the way, Luke Combs, also Shaboozy.
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That's Shaboozy with good news. Right before that, Luke Combs, I'm Rich Krieger. Coming up, some men's names that connect with the ladies. Also, Dan and Shay.

0: So.
1: That's Dan and Shay with Say So. I'm Rich Krieger, and there are some guys' names that a lot of ladies connect with. Men who know they're attractive, enjoy attention, are basically players. They include Tyler, Troy, Damian, Chase, Landon, Dean, Nico, and Sterling. Coming up, Josh Ross.
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0: That's Zach John King. The song is Get to Drinkin'. Josh Ross. Before that, I'm Rich Krieger. Coming up, Ella and Morgan.
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That's Della Lefty with her song Boston. I'm Rich Krieger. Coming up, Kacey Musgraves played in Boston over the weekend, and her stage caught on fire. I'll tell you about it right now. Here's Jason Aldean.

0: That's Riley Green, Think As You Drunk. Before that, Jason Aldean. I'm Rich Krieger. And Kacey Musgraves played in Boston on Friday. And after she sang the song Golden Hour, a small fire started on a scaffolding above the stage from all the pyrotechnics. Kacey ran out of the way and joked, "I have way too much hairspray to be standing under that crap." Kacey also paid tribute to Dolly Parton. She sang covers of Rainbow and Here You Come Again. Coming up, Luke Combs, also Hudson Westbrook.
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That's Hudson Westbrook with Painted You Pretty. Luke Combs before that. I'm Rich Krieger. And as we move into the month of September, we'll highlight some pretty interesting holidays the month has. Also, Taylor Swift.

Taylor Swift, I knew it, I knew you. I'm Rich Krieger, and as we move into the month of September, you should know September has some pretty interesting holidays spread out throughout the month. September is National Happy Cat Month. We also have Kids Take Over the Kitchen Day, International Talk Like a Pirate Day, and we'll put a period on it with National Punctuation Day. That's coming up on the 24th.

0: That's Zach Top with South of Sanity. David Lee Murphy, Dust on the Bottle. Before that, I'm Rich Krieger. Another hour's worth of great country music is on the way. We'll kick it off with Thompson Square.
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0: That's Blake Shelton, Let Him In Anyways. Billy Currington right before that. I'm Rich Krieger. And Jelly Roll trying to clear the air after his guest hosting of Jimmy Kimmel Live, which included a couple of digs at President Trump. He said his politics are pretty much down the middle. He said human dignity isn't Republican nor Democrat. Compassion, not left-wing, and mercy isn't right-wing. He said our leaders on both sides of the aisle are doing an absolute terrible job of trying to bring us together. He said we may disagree, we may argue, we may vote completely differently, but let's not try to let a couple of things we disagree about forget the hundreds and hundreds of things that we have in common. On the way, Morgan Wallen, also Russell Dickerson.
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That's Russell Dickerson. Happened to me, Morgan Wallen. Right before that, I'm Rich Krieger. Coming up, giving yourself a reward in the morning. Also, George Burge.

0: That's Lainey Wilson with Phone, Keys, Wallet. Tucker Wetmore's Brunette right before that. I'm Rich Krieger. Another hour's worth of great country music is on the way. We're going to kick it off next with Kenny Chesney.
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2: It's Cole Swindell. This is my brand new song, Girl Dad. 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I think that's where the idea came from. You see the title, and I don't think you know what the song's about, but for me, it's just, you know, going back to visit my dad at his grave and updating him on my life and all the great things that have happened. And I wish, you know, he was here to see him. I know he can, but I wish I could see him see it.

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0: That's Laura and Elena. A little bit of help from Chase Matthew. The song is All My Exes. Joe Nichols, Broken Heartsville. Right before that, I'm Rich Krieger. And Tim McGraw took a little tumble in Cincinnati this past weekend. He fell on stage when his boot got caught in the flooring. He wasn't all that embarrassed. He actually embraced the moment and said, Cincinnati, you started our weekend off on the right foot, even though I couldn't stay on mine. Coming up, Parmalee, also new artist Graylin James.
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That's new artist Graylin James, Water at a Wedding. Before that, Parmalee with Cowgirl. I'm Rich Krieger. Coming up, the month of September is a big baby month. Also, we'll hear from Ella and Morgan.

0: That's Luke Bryan Country, and she knows it. Dierks Bentley. Before that, I'm Rich Krieger. Another hour's worth of great country music is on the way. We'll kick it off next with Jason Aldean.
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That's Megan Maroney with Beautiful Things. I'm Rich Krieger, and Dolly Parton officially laid to rest on Friday. I'll give you some details in just a few. Here's Thomas Rhett.

yourself, dear boy. Take it slow. 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I just rolled my eyes and I said, Daddy.

0: That's John Party with Boots Off. Before that, Thomas Rhett, 16. I'm Rich Krieger. And Dolly Parton's niece, Lainey Parton, confirmed that Dolly has been laid to rest. It was a private funeral. It was this past Friday. She confirmed the news with a tribute of photos with her Aunt Granny. And she said, quote, "This is a really hard post for me to make. I waited until after my granny was laid to rest yesterday before I tried to put any of this into words. Because she couldn't have kids of her own, she always made us feel like we were hers. She loved us that way, and I'll forever be grateful for that." Woodlawn Memorial Park and Mausoleum also shared Dolly's official obituary. Coming up, John Morgan, also Hardy.
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That's Hardy with favorite country song. John Morgan, Kid Myself. Before that, I'm Rich Krieger. Coming up, the guys. They're the ones that like the gossip. Also, we'll hear from Morgan Wallen.

0: That's Hudson Westbrook with his song Painted You Pretty. I'm Rich Krieger. Stella Lefty, Boston, up next.
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0: Dan and Shay and Say So. It's Steve Harmon. Three things since the last time we were together. Dan and Shay think that's an important song and a reminder.
1: It's basically just a reminder that no matter what you're going through, you don't have to go through it alone.
0: Right. Call somebody. Number two of three, Manalapan, New Jersey farmer is calling on fellow farmers to create a Dolly Parton-themed corn maze like he did and raise money for her Imagination Library this fall. Bad. Taylor Swift is our human being of the day. She heard about the story. Ashley Taunton is a mom and a nurse who was injured while trying to save teenagers at a highway crash. So she gave them $50,000 so they could pay their medical bills.
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1: I'm Brandon Clark with your Shaw local news. A busy weekend brought new additions and record crowds to communities across the Sauk Valley. In Amboy, the city's new downtown stage officially opened Thursday night, just in time for the annual Depot Day celebration. The 24-by-32-foot covered stage was built with proceeds from the Amboy Depot Day's 50-50 drawing and carries a price tag of about $90,000. Mayor Frank Stenzel called the stage a wonderful addition and a gift to the community. The project was led by the Amboy Depot Day's Car Show Committee and the 50-50 Committee, which decided to invest some of the fundraising proceeds into a permanent community feature. The new stage replaces the need to rent an aging portable stage each year and now provides a permanent home for concerts, pageants, and other downtown events. The project also included moving the former Amboy Lions Club Dale Brownlee shelter to a new location. Committee members praised the local contractors and volunteers who helped complete the project, including donated labor and equipment. The 50-50 drawing remains a major source of funding for Depot Days, helping support both entertainment and charitable donations throughout the region. And after ticket sales wrapped up Sunday, the grand prize winner was a man from Kalita. Four additional $2,500 winners came from Beloit, Rochelle, Sterling, and Amboy. Meanwhile, in Mount Morris, an estimated 3,000 people packed Campus Square Friday night for the final concert of this summer's Jamboree Concert Series. Fortunate Sons, a Creedence Clearwater Revival tribute band, returned to close out the season and drew what organizers believe was the largest crowd in the series' history. The four-member band had previously set the attendance record last year when an estimated 2,500 people turned out for its performance. This time around, organizers estimate another 500 music fans joined the crowd. Concertgoers filled the grassy area surrounding the band show with lawn chairs while the crowd stretched from across South Wesley Avenue and several rows deep around the north and south sides of Campus Square. The Free Friday Night Concert Series has brought live music, food, and vendors to downtown Mount Morris throughout the summer. Organizers say perfect weather helped create an ideal setting for the final show and a record-breaking end to another successful Jamboree Concert Series. For more on those stories and others, visit ShawLocal.com, your trusted local source.
2: 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It is 6:05. I'm Sam Ramirez, coming to you live in the CGH Medical Center studio, CGH, encircling you with exceptional care.
3: I'm meteorologist Scott Lorimore with your Shaw Local Forecast. Summertime makes a comeback. We're talking temps well into the 90s and running a good 10, 15 degrees warmer than average. Tomorrow, we'll flirt with some records. 92 this afternoon, 72 tonight, partly cloudy tomorrow, 93 degrees. And thunderstorms possible Thursday, Friday with upper 80s. Isolated storms for the top of the holiday weekend, Saturday, 85. And then Sunday and Labor Day, Monday, sunshine, lower humidity, highs near 80.
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0: Morgan Wallen, River Country 101.7 with Wasted on You. It is 6:11 here on a Tuesday morning. I'm Sam Ramirez. Tomorrow's a big day for me. Tomorrow I turn 50. And with that being said, I'm the one tomorrow who's going to be giving out the gifts. We're going to give away prizes every half hour tomorrow between 6 and 10. What are we giving away, you ask? Well, we've got tickets to Hops and Harmony, Phil Vassar, Andrew Baldridge coming up in Sublette in September. Well, it is September 12th. We've also got tickets to Live on the Riverfront with Shane Prophet, Jet Jurgensmeyer, Desiree in the Wild tomorrow. We'll give those tickets away. That's September 19th. We've also got tickets to Straight Country, a George Strait tribute show, come to the Dixon Theater on September 12th. And tomorrow, we're going to give away an invitation to next year's Listener Appreciation Party. It's coming up in March of 27. I'm giving a lot of fun things away tomorrow morning between 6 and 10. It's all right here on River Country 101.7.
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0: 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There goes Dustin Lynch with Small Town Boy. September 1st. Good morning. I'm Sam Ramirez. It's National Forgiveness Day. If somebody did you wrong, forgive them on this September 1st. It is National Chicken Boy Day. National No Rhyme, No Reason Day. National Burnt Ends Day, celebrated today. National Hotel Employee Day. Let's see here. National Acne Positivity Day, all today on September 1st. 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
9: On September 11th at 8:30 in the morning, the Dixon American Legion Post 12 and the Dixon VFW Post 540 will be hosting a 25th anniversary memorial service of the September 11th attack. Local Dixon first responders have been invited to join in for the memorial services. The event will be held at the Dixon Veterans Memorial Park on Route 2 going out of Dixon. This event is to honor all those who lost their lives on that day.
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0: Johnny Green, River Country 101.7. It's 6:30. Good morning with the Shaw Local Sports Report. I'm Sam Ramirez. Girls volleyball last night. Sterling Newman, a three-set win over Kewanee Weathersfield, 14-25, 25-22, 25-18. Bella Lanning had 13 kills and 13 digs in the win for Newman. Amboy with a three-set win over Indian Creek, 14-25, 25-17, 25-17. In boys golf, Rock Ridge, a triangular win over Kewanee and Newman. Rock Ridge shot a 160, Kewanee a 164, Newman a 167. West Carroll, the winner over Polo, 196 to 218, and Forreston beat Stockton, 169 to 205. In boys soccer, Oregon with a 6-1 win over North Boone. The Dixon Dupec game scheduled for AC Bowers Field postponed because of the heat. Dixon girls tennis, weather permitting today, will travel to Belvedere at 4:30, while Dixon cross country, the girls will be running at the Sycamore Invite today at 4:45. The IHSA is making changes to classification cutoffs beginning with the 27-28 school year. The biggest changes impact baseball, basketball, softball, and girls volleyball. Class 1A will now include schools with enrollment up to 275, while Class 2A will run from 276 to 600 students. Class 3A will include schools from 601 through 1600, and Class 4A remains at all schools above 1600. Cutoffs are also changing in boys and girls soccer, boys golf, and girls tennis. IHSA officials say declining enrollment statewide played a role in the changes, which are being announced a year early to give schools time to prepare. For more local sports, visit ShawLocal.com. With the Shaw Local Sports Report, I'm Sam Ramirez.
1: I'm Brandon Clark, and these are the stories making their way across your Shaw Local News headlines. A busy weekend brought a major new addition to downtown Amboy. The city's new $90,000 permanent stage officially opened just in time for Depot Days, funded through proceeds from the event's popular 50-50 drawing. And after a successful weekend, the drawing produced one grand prize winner from Kalita, along with four additional $2,500 winners. Meanwhile, an estimated 3,000 people packed downtown Mount Morris for the final Jamboree Concert Series performance of the summer, as Fortunate Sons brought Creedence Clearwater Revival music to what organizers believe was a record-setting crowd. Also, firefighters from across the Sauk Valley responded to a massive barn fire near Sterling Saturday night. The barn was destroyed, but no people, animals, or emergency responders were injured. The cause remains under investigation. And artists have extra time to enter Dixon's upcoming Farms and Barns art exhibition, celebrating the landscapes, people, and character of rural life. More on those stories coming up.
2: I'm meteorologist Scott Larrymore with your Shaw Local Forecast. Summertime makes a comeback. We're talking temps well into the 90s and running a good 10, 15 degrees warmer than average. Tomorrow, we'll flirt with some records. 92 this afternoon, 72 tonight. Partly cloudy tomorrow, 93 degrees. And thunderstorms possible Thursday, Friday with upper 80s. Isolated storms for the top of the holiday weekend, Saturday, 85. And then Sunday and Labor Day, Monday, sunshine, lower humidity, highs near 80.
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0: Montgomery, be my baby tonight. It is 6:39. Good morning. I'm Sam Ramirez. Coming to you live in the CGH Medical Center studio. CGH encircling you with exceptional care. It's now time for your Tuesday morning farm report.
1: 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Direct cash cattle trade activity was quiet Monday. Typical. Show lists this week are lower across all major feeding areas. Bids and asking prices have yet to surface. Significant trade volume could hold out until late in the week. Jackie Moore with Joplin Regional Stockyards of Missouri recaps what happened in Monday's sale.
2: We had 3,700 cattle today, which is, you know, pretty light run for us, but it's 100 degrees outside. But the market, like we know, we call it 10 lower in spots and 5 higher in other places. It just kind of depends on the cattle. If you had some cattle that was sure slick-haired, true yearlings and green, you know, they'd sell about like they would have last week. If you had some cattle that had some extra meat on them or some hair, some fescue hair, you know, they were a little bit tough to sell in this environment that we're in with this weather, and it's going to be awful hot where they're going. You know, the market, you know, it's tough. We need to get some momentum in this thing, and we just can't get any going. You know, we can't get a foothold.
1: Thanks, Jackie. Box beef closed lower and sharply lower Monday on light demand for heavy offerings. Choice was down 41 cents at $375.82. Select was $2.59 lower at $358.49. Estimated cattle slaughter was 104,000 head. Cash hogs closed lower Monday with a fairly light negotiated run. The cash hog market has struggled to find consistent direction. Processors have leverage and have been able to move needed numbers without having to get too aggressive in their procurement efforts. Demand has had some bright spots in both global and domestic markets, but there are lingering concerns about long-term strength. Bears and gilts at the National Daily Direct were 84 cents lower with a weighted average of 88.73. Prices at the regional direct markets were not reported due to confidentiality. Pork values finished the day higher, up $1.61 at $97.67. Bellies, ribs, loins, and picnics were all sharply higher, and estimated hog slaughter was 476,000 head. At the CME, live and feeder cattle were up modestly on an oversold bounce, and lean hog futures were higher on oversold signals. This program is brought to you by John Deere. John Deere is proud to support the American farmers and ranchers who harvest our future year in and year out. I'm Megan Grebner for Brownfield.
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0: 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Good morning. It is 6:45. I'm Sam Ramirez. Your Channel 13 weather forecast right now. We're sunny, 74, on our way up to about 93 today. Heat advisory, it goes into effect at noon today. We could see our heat index value hitting 100 today here locally. Hot, humid, clear tonight, a low 71. Partly cloudy then on Wednesday, high tomorrow at around 94. And then on Thursday, cloudy with a high at around 90. Incoming showers and thunderstorms on Friday, as we'll keep our eye on the weather coming up on Football Friday. 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
3: On September 11th at 8:30 in the morning, the Dixon American Legion Post 12 and the Dixon VFW Post 540 will be hosting a 25th anniversary memorial service of the September 11th attack. Local Dixon first responders have been invited to join in for the memorial services. The event will be held at the Dixon Veterans Memorial Park on Route 2 going out of Dixon. This event is to honor all those who lost their lives on that day.
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1: I'm Brandon Clark with your Shaw Local News. A busy weekend brought new additions and record crowds to communities across the Sauk Valley. In Amboy, the city's new downtown stage officially opened Thursday night, just in time for the annual Depot Day celebration. The 24-by-32-foot covered stage was built with proceeds from the Amboy Depot Day's 50-50 drawing and carries a price tag of about $90,000. Mayor Frank Stenzel called the stage a wonderful addition and a gift to the community. The project was led by the Amboy Depot Days Car Show Committee and the 50-50 Committee, which decided to invest some of the fundraising proceeds into a permanent community feature. The new stage replaces the need to rent an aging portable stage each year and now provides a permanent home for concerts, pageants, and other downtown events. The project also included moving the former Amboy Lions Club Dale Brownlee shelter to a new location. Committee members praised the local contractors and volunteers who helped complete the project, including donated labor and equipment. The 50-50 drawing remains a major source of funding for Depot Days, helping support both entertainment and charitable donations throughout the region. And after ticket sales wrapped up Sunday, the grand prize winner was a man from Kalita. Four additional $2,500 winners came from Beloit, Rochelle, Sterling, and Amboy. Meanwhile, in Mount Morris, an estimated 3,000 people packed Campus Square Friday night for the final concert of this summer's Jamboree Concert Series. Fortunate Sons, a Creedence Clearwater Revival tribute band, returned to close out the season and drew what organizers believe was the largest crowd in the series' history. The four-member band had previously set the attendance record last year when an estimated 2,500 people turned out for its performance. This time around, organizers estimate another 500 music fans joined the crowd. Concertgoers filled the grassy area surrounding the band show with lawn chairs while the crowd stretched from across South Wesley Avenue and several rows deep around the north and south sides of Campus Square. The Free Friday Night Concert Series has brought live music, food, and vendors to downtown Mount Morris throughout the summer. Organizers say perfect weather helped create an ideal setting for the final show and a record-breaking end to another successful Jamboree Concert Series. For more on those stories and others, visit ShawLocal.com, your trusted local source.
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3: I'm meteorologist Scott Larrymore with your Shaw Local Forecast. Summertime makes a comeback. We're talking temps well into the 90s and running a good 10, 15 degrees warmer than average. Tomorrow, we'll flirt with some records. 92 this afternoon, 72 tonight. Partly cloudy tomorrow, 93 degrees. And thunderstorms possible Thursday, Friday with upper 80s. Isolated storms for the top of the holiday weekend, Saturday, 85. And then Sunday and Labor Day Monday, sunshine, lower humidity, highs near 80.
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0: Country 101.7. There goes Dierks Bentley, Cassidy Pope. Before that, it's 7-Eleven. I'm Sam Ramirez. 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
1: With the Tuesday AM Business Report, I'm Jim Taylor on the RFD Radio Network. A new study says Americans are using cash less and less. Study from the Pew Research Center says 42% of U.S. adults say they never use it for purchases in a typical week. The survey found that only 12% said they only use cash for typical weekly purchases. Higher earning Americans are at the forefront of the cashless trend, with 58% of those in households earning $100,000 or more a year reporting they make none of their regular purchases with cash. People in lower income households were more likely to use cash, with about a quarter of those earning less than $30,000 per year saying they use cash for all or most purchases. State and local leaders are celebrating the opening of the new Southern Illinois multimodal station in Carbondale. The $26 million facility puts Amtrak, Greyhound, FlixBus, Jack's Mass Transit, and four other regional transit providers under one roof. Officials say it connects multiple modes of transportation and creates a new gateway to Carbondale and the greater Southern Illinois region. It's the end of an era at Apple as Tim Cook steps down as CEO this week. He'll transition to the role of executive chairman today. John Ternus will take over as Apple's new CEO with plans to make sweeping changes to the management team. Ternus previously oversaw Apple's design and hardware engineering. Cook has served as the head of Apple since 2011 when he took over for Steve Jobs. He's called being CEO of Apple the greatest privilege of his life. And that's the Tuesday AM Business Report. 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

0: Jay Kent on River Country 101.7 with Rocky Mountain Low. It is 7:21. Good morning. I'm Sam Ramirez. You ready for this true story today? Last Wednesday in California, police officers had been chasing a suspect wanted for parole violation. Twice they had the guy, and twice he escaped after running out of the freeway. Taking a break from the pursuit, the officers went to eat at a local Panda Express. As they were eating, in walked the suspect. They jumped out of their seats, tackled him, arrested him, sent him down to the station, and then went back to finish their lunch. 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

0: 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Parmalee coming up at our 7:30 back-to-back news headlines now, brought to you by the Humiller Insurance Agency, because here, family matters.
1: I'm Brandon Clark, and these are the stories making their way across your Shaw Local News headlines. A busy weekend brought a major new addition to downtown Amboy. The city's new $90,000 permanent stage officially opened just in time for Depot Days, funded through proceeds from the event's popular 50-50 drawing. And after a successful weekend, the drawing produced one grand prize winner from Kalita, along with four additional $2,500 winners. Meanwhile, an estimated 3,000 people packed downtown Mount Morris for the final Jamboree Concert Series performance of the summer, as Fortunate Sons brought Creedence Clearwater Revival music to what organizers believe was a record-setting crowd. Also, firefighters from across the Sauk Valley responded to a massive barn fire near Sterling Saturday night. The barn was destroyed, but no people, animals, or emergency responders were injured. The cause remains under investigation. And artists have extra time to enter Dixon's upcoming Farms and Barns art exhibition, celebrating the landscapes, people, and character of rural life. More on those stories coming up.
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3: I'm meteorologist Scott Lauriemore with your Shaw Local Forecast. Summertime makes a comeback. We're talking temps well into the 90s and running a good 10, 15 degrees warmer than average. Tomorrow, we'll flirt with some records. 92 this afternoon, 72 tonight. Partly cloudy tomorrow, 93 degrees. And thunderstorms possible Thursday, Friday with upper 80s. Isolated storms for the top of the holiday weekend, Saturday, 85. And then Sunday and Labor Day, Monday, sunshine, lower humidity, highs near 80.
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1: 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Good Tuesday morning. It is 7:38. Good morning. I'm Sam Ramirez coming to you live in the CGH Medical Center studio. 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Good morning with the Shaw Local Sports Report. I'm Sam Ramirez. Girls volleyball last night, Sterling Newman, a three-set win over Kewanee Weathersfield, 14-25, 25-22, 25-18. Bella Lanning had 13 kills and 13 digs in the win for Newman. Amboy with a three-set win over Indian Creek, 14-25, 25-17, 25-17. In boys golf, Rock Ridge, a triangular win over Kewanee and Newman. Rock Ridge shot a 160, Kewanee a 164, Newman a 167. West Carroll, the winner over Polo, 196 to 218, and Forreston beat Stockton, 169 to 205. In boys soccer, Oregon with a 6-1 win over North Boone. The Dixon Dupec game scheduled for AC Bowers Field postponed because of the heat. Dixon girls tennis, weather permitting today, will travel to Belvedere at 4:30, while Dixon cross country, the girls will be running at the Sycamore Invite today at 4:45. The IHSA is making changes to classification cutoffs beginning with the 27-28 school year. The biggest changes impact baseball, basketball, softball, and girls volleyball. Class 1A will now include schools with enrollment up to 275, while Class 2A will run from 276 to 600 students. Class 3A will include schools from 601 through 1600, and Class 4A remains at all schools above 1600. Cutoffs are also changing in boys and girls soccer, boys golf, and girls tennis. IHSA officials say declining enrollment statewide played a role in the changes, which are being announced a year early to give schools time to prepare. For more local sports, visit ShawLocal.com. With the Shaw Local Sports Report, I'm Sam Ramirez.
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0: That is the band Perry on River Country 101.7, Better Dig 2. Good morning, I'm Sam Ramirez. It is 7:50. What's coming up at the Dixon Theater? They got a lot of events coming up here in September. Straight Country Tribute is a George Strait tribute show coming up Saturday night, September 12th. That is a 7:30 show. The Magic of John Westford will be on September 18th. That is a Friday night, a 7:30 show at the theater. And then the following night, this will be a good one, Saturday night, September 19th. It is Hollywood Swingin' and Shining Star, tributes to Kool and the Gang and Earth, Wind and Fire. That'll be September 19th. The Rocket Man and Elton John tribute show coming up on September 26th. And then in early October, it is the rock group Slaughter, October 2nd. Ticket information, more details at DixonTheater.com. And that's what's going on at the Dixon. 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
1: I'm Brandon Clark with your Shaw Local News Report. Firefighters from across the Sauk Valley responded Saturday night to a barn fire near Sterling that destroyed the structure and its contents. A 911 call received shortly after 9:30 reported heavy flames coming from a barn near Freeport and Penrose Roads. The Sterling Fire Department responded with automatic aid from Rock Falls, along with CGH EMS and the Whiteside County Sheriff's Office. Fire departments and protection districts from Dixon Rural, Milledgeville, and Prophetstown were also called to the scene. A large column of smoke could be seen from miles away, prompting a mutual aid box alarm that brought additional crews from Dixon City, Morrison, Polo, and Tampico, along with Advance EMS. Other departments, including Amboy, Chadwick, and Franklin Grove, provided station coverage in Sterling and Rock Falls while crews battled the fire. Neighbors also assisted firefighters by providing equipment to open the barn's walls and spread out hay so crews could fully extinguish the flames. Firefighters were told there were no animals inside the barn and all occupants were accounted for. The barn and everything inside were considered a total loss, although no occupants, animals, or emergency responders were injured. The cause of the fire remains under investigation by the Sterling Fire Department. Meanwhile, the next picture show in Dixon is giving artists some extra time to submit their work for its upcoming Farms and Barns exhibition. The application deadline has been extended to Saturday, September 12th. The fall exhibition will celebrate rural life through photography, two-dimensional and three-dimensional artwork, featuring subjects ranging from farmland and barns to livestock, farm equipment, waterways, and everyday moments in agricultural communities. Artists may submit up to three original works. The Farms and Barns exhibition will run September 23rd through October 24th at the next picture show on West 1st Street in downtown Dixon. An opening reception and awards presentation is scheduled for Friday, September 25th from 6 until 8 p.m. The event will be open to the public. Awards will include Best of Show, First, Second, and Third Place, along with two honorable mentions. Artists can find application information and submission guidelines through the Farms and Barns Artist Applications page at the Next Picture Show's website. For more on these stories and others, visit ShawLocal.com, your trusted local source.
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4: I'm meteorologist Scott Larrymore with your Shaw Local Forecast. Summertime makes a comeback. We're talking temps well into the 90s and running a good 10, 15 degrees warmer than average. Tomorrow, we'll flirt with some records. 92 this afternoon, 72 tonight. Partly cloudy tomorrow, 93 degrees. And thunderstorms possible Thursday, Friday with upper 80s. Isolated storms for the top of the holiday weekend, Saturday, 85. And then Sunday, Labor Day, Monday, sunshine, lower humidity, highs near 80.
2: 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Good morning. 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

0: Darius Rucker on River Country 101.7 with History in the Making. Good morning. It is 8:10. I'm Sam Ramirez. How about some Tuesday facts today? 15% of people surveyed said they'd turn down a job offer if they weren't allowed to do this at work, and that is use their phone. I don't know. That'd be a hard one, not having access to your phone while at work. 15% of people say nope. They wouldn't do it. 20% of people surveyed admit to stealing this from work, and that is printer paper. And 10% of workers surveyed say there is not enough of this at their job, and that is work. Oh, there's always stuff to do. It doesn't matter. River Country 101.7.
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7: On September 11th at 8:30 in the morning, the Dixon American Legion Post 12 and the Dixon VFW Post 540 will be hosting a 25th anniversary memorial service of the September 11th attack. Local Dixon first responders have been invited to join in for the memorial services. The event will be held at the Dixon Veterans Memorial Park on Route 2 going out of Dixon. This event is to honor all those who lost their lives on that day.
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0: Country 101.7. There goes Alan Jackson with Who's Cheating Who. It's 8:22. Good morning. I'm Sam Ramirez. Well, I turn 50 tomorrow, but I'm the one who's going to be giving away gifts tomorrow. We're going to give away a prize every half hour between 6 and 10. Tomorrow, I'm going to be giving away tickets to Hops and Harmony in Sublette. Of course, that big concert, Phil Vassar, Andrew Baldridge. That's coming up September 12th. I'll also have tickets to Live on the Riverfront, Shane Prophet, Jett Jurgensmeyer, Desiree in the Wild, September 19th. I've also got tickets to Strait Country, the George Strait Tribute Show, coming to the Dixon Theater on September 12th. And tomorrow, we are going to give away an invitation to the Listener Appreciation Party coming up next March. We already have the date picked out. It'll be next March. We're going to give away an invitation tomorrow. We're going to have some fun tomorrow morning as I feel like giving away some gifts on River Country 101.7.
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1: I'm Brandon Clark, and these are the stories making their way across your Shaw Local News headlines. A busy weekend brought a major new addition to downtown Amboy. The city's new $90,000 permanent stage officially opened just in time for Depot Days, funded through proceeds from the event's popular 50-50 drawing. And after a successful weekend, the drawing produced one grand prize winner from Kalita, along with four additional $2,500 winners. Meanwhile, an estimated 3,000 people packed downtown Mount Morris for the final Jamboree Concert Series performance of the summer, as Fortunate Sons brought Creedence Clearwater Revival music to what organizers believe was a record-setting crowd. Also, firefighters from across the Sauk Valley responded to a massive barn fire near Sterling Saturday night. The barn was destroyed, but no people, animals, or emergency responders were injured. The cause remains under investigation. And artists have extra time to enter Dixon's upcoming Farms and Barns art exhibition, celebrating the landscapes, people, and character of rural life. More on those stories coming up.
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3: I'm meteorologist Scott Lauriemore with your Shaw Local Forecast. Summertime makes a comeback. We're talking temps well into the 90s and running a good 10, 15 degrees warmer than average. Tomorrow, we'll flirt with some records. 92 this afternoon, 72 tonight. Partly cloudy tomorrow, 93 degrees. And thunderstorms possible Thursday, Friday with upper 80s. Isolated storms for the top of the holiday weekend, Saturday, 85. And then Sunday and Labor Day, Monday, sunshine, lower humidity, highs near 80.
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1: I'm Brandon Clark with your Shaw Local News. A busy weekend brought new additions and record crowds to communities across the Sauk Valley. In Amboy, the city's new downtown stage officially opened Thursday night, just in time for the annual Depot Day celebration. The 24-by-32-foot covered stage was built with proceeds from the Amboy Depot Day's 50-50 drawing and carries a price tag of about $90,000. Mayor Frank Stenzel called the stage a wonderful addition and a gift to the community. The project was led by the Amboy Depot Days Car Show Committee and the 50-50 Committee, which decided to invest some of the fundraising proceeds into a permanent community feature. The new stage replaces the need to rent an aging portable stage each year and now provides a permanent home for concerts, pageants, and other downtown events. The project also included moving the former Amboy Lions Club Dale Brownlee shelter to a new location. Committee members praised the local contractors and volunteers who helped complete the project, including donated labor and equipment. The 50-50 drawing remains a major source of funding for Depot Days, helping support both entertainment and charitable donations throughout the region. And after ticket sales wrapped up Sunday, the grand prize winner was a man from Kalita. Four additional $2,500 winners came from Beloit, Rochelle, Sterling, and Amboy. Meanwhile, in Mount Morris, an estimated 3,000 people packed Campus Square Friday night for the final concert of this summer's Jamboree Concert Series. Fortunate Sons, a Creedence Clearwater Revival tribute band, returned to close out the season and drew what organizers believe was the largest crowd in the series' history. The four-member band had previously set the attendance record last year when an estimated 2,500 people turned out for its performance. This time around, organizers estimate another 500 music fans joined the crowd. Concertgoers filled the grassy area surrounding the band show with lawn chairs while the crowd stretched from across South Wesley Avenue and several rows deep around the north and south sides of Campus Square. The Free Friday Night Concert Series has brought live music, food, and vendors to downtown Mount Morris throughout the summer. Organizers say perfect weather helped create an ideal setting for the final show and a record-breaking end to another successful Jamboree Concert Series. For more on those stories and others, visit ShawLocal.com, your trusted local source.
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4: 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Good morning. 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
5: I'm meteorologist Scott Lorimore with your Shaw Local Forecast. Summertime makes a comeback. We're talking temps well into the 90s and running a good 10, 15 degrees warmer than average. Tomorrow, we'll flirt with some records. 92 this afternoon, 72 tonight. Partly cloudy tomorrow, 93 degrees. And thunderstorms possible Thursday, Friday with upper 80s. Isolated storms for the top of the holiday weekend, Saturday, 85. And then Sunday and Labor Day, Monday, sunshine, lower humidity, highs near 80.
4: Right now, sunny, 79 with Jordan Davis, River Country 101.7.

0: Megan Maroney on River Country 101.7. Am I okay? It is 9:11. Good morning. I'm Sam Ramirez. We're getting ready for Amboy Clippers football Friday night. 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We'll have the game starting at 6:45 with the pregame show Clippers football all season long right here on River Country 101.7.
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0: Do you ever get the chance to go to a Reba McEntire concert? That is her favorite song to perform live. That is Fancy, as we go back to the year 1990 from the album Rumor Has It. Bobby Gentry wrote and recorded that song in 1969, and sources say that it took Reba a lot of years of convincing to do her own version of that song, which she eventually did 36 years ago. And the rest is history. 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

0: 6:35, River Country 101.7. There goes Carrie Underwood. Good morning, I'm Sam Ramirez. Sunny to start, cloudy this afternoon, another hot day. Hot, a high, I should say, at around 94. Heat index today could hit over 100. Clear tonight, a low 71. Sunny tomorrow, high Wednesday, 93. Partly cloudy Thursday with a high Thursday at around 90. Sunny 81 right now at River Country 101.7.
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0: Michael Ray on River Country 101.7. It is 9:49, and that'll do it for me. I'm Sam Ramirez. Hey, have a great rest of your day. We're going to have a lot of fun tomorrow morning, including a chance to win an invitation to our listener appreciation party. We already have the date picked out. It's coming up in March of 2027. We're going to give you a chance to win an invitation tomorrow. We're going to have some fun right here on River Country 101.7.
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0: The song was co-written by Hardy. That's Blake Shelton's brand new one. 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I'm Penny. If you chew a lot of sugar-free gum, like constantly, you might want to pay attention for a second. New study indicating that people with the highest levels of xylitol in their systems have a higher possibility of stroke or heart attack. Xylitol is the main sugar-free sweetener used in sugar-free gum. So they're looking into this further. It's not a definitive thing, but there are indications that if you constantly have a piece of sugar-free gum in your mouth, you might want to rethink that, just so you know. And the NFL is back. 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

0: from Breaking Hearts on a Friday night. She's a Friday night heartbreaker. Here is a game play. You better do yourself a favor. 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

His new album was supposed to be out this fall, but they have pushed it back to next spring because he's not happy with how the album turned out. So, you know, I respect that. He's an artist. That's Kane Brown.

0: 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I did that years ago. I had two pairs of flats that were the same shoe. One was brown, one was black, and I went to work like that. Yes, everybody was making fun of me all day long.
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2: Hey, y'all, this is Brantley Gilbert, and this is my new song, Good Damn. Good Damn is a song I wrote with my good friends Brock Berry Hill, Taylor Phillips, and a fella you might know by the name of Hardy. And it's a song about shooting a shot. Long story short, hope y'all dig it.

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I'll tell you about it, though, coming up.

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Justin Lynch's new one, Easy to Love, on River Country 101.7. Easy to love Dustin Lynch. It's not too easy to love the weather. Taking a look at the forecast from your 13 Weather Authority. Tonight is not a good night to not have your air conditioning working. There's going to be a heat advisory in effect, firing up later on this afternoon, and then it will expire in the early part of the evening, but it's going to be super toasty. Looking at temps today that feel like between 100 and 105. A low tonight, temperature-wise, will be down to about 72, but it's going to feel significantly warmer than that. And then tomorrow, sunny, high temperature of 93. They haven't issued another heat advisory yet, but we'll keep you posted. Right now, it's 85.

0: want to be by you, under a blankie, watching a football game. The song really lends itself to autumn, don't you think? That's Luke Combs.
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12: On September 11th at 8:30 in the morning, the Dixon American Legion Post 12 and the Dixon VFW Post 540 will be hosting a 25th anniversary memorial service of the September 11th attack. Local Dixon first responders have been invited to join in for the memorial services. The event will be held at the Dixon Veterans Memorial Park on Route 2 going out of Dixon. This event is to honor all those who lost their lives on that day.
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0: I think the protagonist in the lyrics sounds like a fun person, like somebody you'd really have fun with. But then you probably need to break eye contact and back away slowly. But that's just my interpretation. That's Russell Dickerson.
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1: I'm Brandon Clark with your Shaw local news report. A late-night fire forced residents from their Sterling apartment Sunday, but quick action by firefighters kept everyone inside, including animals, safe. Sterling firefighters were called at about 10 p.m. to the 600 block of Broadway Avenue for a report of a residential fire. Crews arrived to find smoke coming from a two-story building that had been converted into two apartments. Firefighters located the fire in the basement and had it contained within about 25 minutes. No occupants, animals, or emergency responders were injured, and the fire was later determined to be accidental. But while no one was hurt, the damage left both apartments uninhabitable. The basement sustained fire damage, while smoke damage was reported throughout the building. Residents were unable to return to their homes, and the property will now be turned over to code enforcement. The Sterling Fire Department was assisted by Rock Falls firefighters, CGHEMS, and Sterling Police. Additional fire departments and emergency crews from across the Sauk Valley also responded through mutual aid, while other departments provided station coverage. Emergency responders were made on scene for about 2.5 hours. Meanwhile, a new exhibit celebrating artists and the beauty of the outdoors is now open at the Coliseum Museum in Oregon. The annual Rock River Valley Painters Guild Plein Air exhibit features 34 individual works created by 13 artists from across northern Illinois. The exhibit includes artwork in acrylic, mixed media, oil, pastel, and watercolor, and will be on display through October 31st. Plein air paintings take artists out of the studio and into the outdoors, where landscapes and other subjects are painted directly from life. The practice became more accessible during the 19th century with the development of transportable paint tubes and portable easels. The Rock River Valley Painters Guild is a nonprofit organization dedicated to promoting local art and art education. The participating artists represent communities throughout northern Illinois, and their work showcases a variety of styles and mediums. An awards reception is scheduled for October 9th when Judge Jean Apgar will present awards to artists featured in the exhibit. The reception will also include music from Grass Attack. The Rock River Valley Painters Guild Plein Air exhibit is now open at the Coliseum Museum in Oregon and will remain on display through the end of October. And for more on these stories and others, visit ShawLocal.com, your trusted local source.
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3: I'm meteorologist Scott Laurie Moore with your Shaw Local Forecast. Boy, summertime heat is back big time. Heat advisory this afternoon. Keep heat safety top of mind, please. Dangerous triple-digit heat indices. 93 this afternoon, 93 tomorrow, and 90 on Thursday.
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This past weekend in Los Angeles, a number of 911 calls came in, and they all started the same way. The person on the other end of the line saying, "I swear I haven't been drinking." I'll tell you about it coming up.

0: It is reportedly a true story. And yes, we'd very much like to know what happened next. That's Graylin James. Water at a wedding. How about just a little bit of water on the highway? This past weekend in Los Angeles, a bunch of 911 calls came in. All of the motorists were reporting just a very small amount of water, but a large amount of fish. It was a school of catfish in the highway. They have no idea where these fish came from, but they were flopping around in just a little bit of water. There were 31 catfish flopping around on the I-5 in Los Angeles. They managed to actually save 29 of them, and no motorists were hurt. Nobody knows where these fish came from. 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

It's true. We do like to take the high road. 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

grew up on classic country. He continues to keep classic country alive. I mean, he's a testament to do what you know best. That's Zach Taub.

0: the first single from his new album, which will be released on the 18th, and this single might be going number one right at that exact same time. Yes, they totally plan it that way. That's Luke Bryan.
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9: More on Trump's plan. I'm Erin Anderson with Ag Headline News on Brownfield. Ag Secretary Brooke Rollins says the USDA is taking steps to help improve producer confidence in the cattle industry. The secretary tells Brownfield, one of the goals of the five-point plan is to help producers manage price swings by expanding the Livestock Risk Protection Program.
10: If someone keeps their heifer today, and then in 2 years, if they had sold it today, they would have made more money. We're now managing for that risk versus an entirely new government program.
9: Rollins says the plan also includes funding that could help processors purchase facilities that have recently been shuttered. With the farm economy under pressure, Case IH says helping farmers manage costs remains a priority. Kirk Coffey, VP of Case IH North America, says the company is keeping economic factors in mind as it develops new equipment and technology.
11: Customers are facing challenges with input prices, scarcity on certain inputs, volatility in commodity prices. We know farmers are navigating really difficult times, and so it's not always that we're pushing some shiny new red paint.
9: John Deere is introducing an artificial intelligence tool the company says will help farmers put their data to work. Deere Digital Solutions Director of Product Management, Kevin Seidel, calls JD an AI assistant.
12: JD takes the power of AI technologies and couples them with the knowledge and intelligence that John Deere has, but also the knowledge, intelligence, and data that farmers have collected on their operations.
9: The USDA reports the sale of more than 135,000 tons of U.S. soybeans to China. This is the third business day in a row with an announced sale of U.S. beans for a running total of more than 700,000 tons. I'm Erin Anderson for Brownfield.
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0: Are you back in the saddle? Have you recovered from your Monday sufficiently to be able to function well on a Tuesday? 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
0: And you can thank God.

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And if you are of a certain age and you find yourself saying a certain kind of derogatory phrase aimed at yourself on a more regular basis,

0: I think it's Song of the Year, but that's just me. That's Dan and Shay. And yes, please do say so. Unless the phrase in question is, I'm too old, then you need to stop saying that. 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If you hit the bottle, don't roll the throttle. 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

our ducks in a row. 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

It's not that unusual for an artist to have some dates added at the end of a tour. However, his tour is a huge stadium tour, like football-sized stadiums. To add more dates at the end of that means it has been a really, really good summer for him. That's Luke Combs.

0: Some new photos have surfaced online of him looking very much like he's in a big recording studio. But they're being posted without any context at all. So we don't know if that means he's working on new music or not. Oh, they're just messing with me at this point.
1: Here's the deal. The government is over $38 trillion in debt, which means the IRS isn't slowing down. And the tax code is complex and unforgiving. So it's not surprising if you're one of the millions of Americans that owe back taxes to the IRS. 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

0: 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At that point, I've been asleep for hours already. 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
1: Soybeans and corn were up, cattle were down, hogs were mixed. 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Stein has yield. Soybeans were higher on fund and technical buying. The USDA's national crop rating is at a multi-year low with hot, dry weather in the near-term forecast. China did purchase another 136,000 tons of U.S. beans ahead of the open. November beans were up 29 and three quarters at 13.17 and three quarters. January beans were up 29 and a half at 13.32 and three quarters. Corn was higher on fund and technical buying. The U.S. good to excellent rating is the lowest in years with some potential late weather impact to yield. Overall demand, though, continues to be solid. December corn was up 8 1/4 at 546. March corn up 8 at 560 1/4. The wheat complex was higher on fund and technical buying. There's no end in sight to the Black Sea export slowdown. The U.S. spring wheat harvest is ahead of average, and drought in the plains could limit winter wheat planted area. In Chicago, December wheat was up 8 1/2 at 782 1/2. March wheat was up 9 1/4 at 797 1/2. In Kansas City, December wheat was up 7 1/4 at 845 1/4. And in Minneapolis, December wheat was up 13 1/2 at 776 1/2. Live and feeder cattle were down on profit-taking ahead of direct business. Feeders did have additional pressure from that higher move in corn. October lives were down 60 cents at 212.07. December lives were down $1.20 at 213.37. October feeder cattle were down $1.62 at 315.40. Hogs were mixed on spread trade and technical buying. Butcher hogs were steady at midday. October lean hogs down 2 at 83.65. December lean hogs down 15 at $74. I'm Megan Grebner, Brownfield Ag News.
2: I'm meteorologist Scott Laurie Moore with your Shaw local forecast. Boy, summertime heat is back. Big time heat advisory this afternoon. Keep heat safety top of mind, please. Dangerous triple digit heat indices. 93 this afternoon, 93 tomorrow, and 90 on Thursday.
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It won't be long. There's George Burge. During her sold-out Auburn homecoming shows, Ella Langley presented her old high school history teacher and mentor, Coach Pop, with a custom guitar. Years earlier, when she was heading to Nashville, he had given her his guitar. They used to jam together on Friday mornings before school. He still feels like she's family and says watching her success definitely moves him to tears. How lovely.

0: Ben, by now, somewhere Morgan Wallen is smiling. Chris Young was accused at a concert in the corn of Wisconsin. Fans shared videos claiming that he seemed off. His timing was late. He joked about forgetting his own lyrics, and some accused him of having one too many. It's not the first time he's faced similar online speculation. Defenders suggested possible in-ear monitor issues or just having an off night, which are both possible. Again, somewhere Morgan Wallen is smiling.
1: Here's the deal. The government is over $38 trillion in debt, which means the IRS isn't slowing down. 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
11: Disease pressure isn't always predictable, but getting ahead of it can be important. Adam Byrne, Technical Service Manager with FMC, says being ahead of the game helps growers maintain their advantage.
12: Each year now, we get more and more reports of early tar spot detection. But that early protection that Xyway LFR Fungicide brings is because it's something you can put down at planting or in the side dress in an early season application. And it provides this reservoir of a fungicide in the soil that those roots can pull and systemically move through the plant as the plant grows, constantly refreshing that fungicide so that you've always got that protection as you move through those vegetative and into reproductive stages.
11: He says Xyway LFR fungicide makes notable differences.
12: When you come on a field that has Xyway LFR fungicide, is the plants just look greener, more full. 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
3: 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I just kind of run around hunting. We're actually in the middle of another song, and I started playing that melody just kind of out of nowhere, and I stopped both of them, and I said, this melody, I don't know where this just came from, but we got to chase it. Whenever that just kind of fell out of my brain and chased that whole idea, and turned out to be a great song on the record.

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We do like to take the high road. 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
1: 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This forecast is from your 13 Weather Authority. Today, scattered showers and thunderstorms, mostly sunny, high of 93. Tonight, mostly clear, low of 73.

0: An amazing homecoming for Ella Langley at her alma mater, Auburn University, during her sold-out homecoming shows. Ella presented her old high school history teacher and mentor, Coach Pop, with a custom guitar. Years earlier, when she was heading to Nashville, he had given her his guitar. They used to jam together on Friday mornings before school. He still feels like she's family, and her success moves him to tears. What a guy.
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1: I'm Brandon Clark with your Shaw local news report. A late-night fire forced residents from their Sterling apartment Sunday, but quick action by firefighters kept everyone inside, including animals, safe. Sterling firefighters were called at about 10 p.m. to the 600 block of Broadway Avenue for a report of a residential fire. Crews arrived to find smoke coming from a two-story building that had been converted into two apartments. Firefighters located the fire in the basement and had it contained within about 25 minutes. No occupants, animals, or emergency responders were injured, and the fire was later determined to be accidental. But while no one was hurt, the damage left both apartments uninhabitable. The basement sustained fire damage, while smoke damage was reported throughout the building. Residents were unable to return to their homes, and the property will now be turned over to code enforcement. The Sterling Fire Department was assisted by Rock Falls firefighters, CGH EMS, and Sterling Police. Additional fire departments and emergency crews from across the Sauk Valley also responded through mutual aid, while other departments provided station coverage. Emergency responders were made on scene for about 2.5 hours. Meanwhile, a new exhibit celebrating artists and the beauty of the outdoors is now open at the Coliseum Museum in Oregon. The annual Rock River Valley Painters Guild Plein Air exhibit features 34 individual works created by 13 artists from across northern Illinois. The exhibit includes artwork in acrylic, mixed media, oil, pastel, and watercolor, and will be on display through October 31st. Plein air paintings take artists out of the studio and into the outdoors, where landscapes and other subjects are painted directly from life. The practice became more accessible during the 19th century with the development of transportable paint tubes and portable easels. The Rock River Valley Painters Guild is a nonprofit organization dedicated to promoting local art and art education. The participating artists represent communities throughout northern Illinois, and their work showcases a variety of styles and mediums. An awards reception is scheduled for October 9th when Judge Jean Apgar will present awards to artists featured in the exhibit. The reception will also include music from Grass Attack. The Rock River Valley Painters Guild Plein Air exhibit is now open at the Coliseum Museum in Oregon and will remain on display through the end of October. And for more on these stories and others, visit ShawLocal.com, your trusted local source.
2: I'm meteorologist Scott Laurie Moore with your Shaw Local forecast. Boy, summertime heat is back big time. Heat advisory this afternoon. Keep heat safety top of mind, please. Dangerous triple-digit heat indices, 93 this afternoon, 93 tomorrow, and 90 on Thursday.
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already the case of country music versus any other music on the radio. 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

Pretty Little Poison, that is Warren Zeider. September has some pretty interesting holidays this month, including National Happy Cat Month, Take Over the Kitchen Day, and my favorite, International Talk Like a Pirate Day, which is on the 19th.

0: Zach John King, get to drinking. Well, Zach John King, he's a rising artist. His debut, I'm What You Get, is out now. 20 tracks deep, deeply personal, family, sacrifice, love, heartbreak. Co-produced by Ryan Wilson, standouts include collabs with Brooks and Dunn, and there's some great others on there, too. He's launching his own Get to Drinkin' tour starting in October.
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1: I'm Brandon Clark with this Shaw local news update. More than 4 years after Sterling Fire Lieutenant Garrett Ramos left for a mutual aid call and never came home, a Whiteside County judge has upheld the jury's finding that the city of Rock Falls is financially liable for his death. Ramos was just 38 years old when he died while fighting a house fire in Rock Falls in December of 2021, leaving behind his wife Brittany and the couple's two daughters. Now Judge James Huerman has upheld the jury's verdict against the city and two former Rock Falls fire chiefs, while reducing the original $31.5 million award by $3 million. That brings the judgment to $28.5 million, pending a decision by Ramos's widow. Ramos was part of a Sterling Fire Department mutual aid crew assisting Rock Falls at a house fire on Ridge Road. Around midnight, while fighting the fire inside the home, Ramos fell through an undetected hole in the floor into a basement. He issued two Mayday calls, but according to evidence presented at trial, command officers did not know who was calling, where he was, or what the emergency was. Firefighters initially believed another firefighter was missing. After that firefighter was found safe, the Mayday calls were not immediately pursued. About 30 minutes later, crews realized Ramos had not been seen and began searching for him. He was eventually found in the basement. Investigators concluded Ramos survived for approximately 17 minutes after his fall, before dying from asphyxia after running out of air. A jury found former Rock Falls fire chiefs Chris Bowens and Ken Wolf each bore 50% responsibility for Ramos's death. The jury found evidence that Bowens failed to verify the presence of a basement, failed to appoint a safety officer, and did not withdraw interior firefighters in a timely manner. Both former chiefs were also accused of failing to properly respond to the Mayday calls, conduct personnel accountability checks, and adequately train for those emergencies. The judge rejected the defendant's efforts to overturn the verdict, ruling there was sufficient evidence for the jury to find willful and wanton conduct. Huerman also ruled the city and former chiefs had forfeited some of their strongest legal defenses by failing to present them during the jury during trial. The judge did remove a $3 million award for emotional distress, finding it overlapped with the jury's separate $7 million award for pain and suffering. Brittany Ramos now has 30 days to decide whether to accept the reduced $28.5 million judgment. If she rejects it, a new trial would be held to determine damages only. If she accepts, defense attorneys say Rock Falls plans to appeal and seek a stay on the judgment. A status hearing is scheduled for October 2nd in Whiteside County Circuit Court. For more on this story and others, visit ShawLocal.com, your trusted local source.
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3: I'm meteorologist Mark Thibodeau with your Shaw local forecast. Very hot the next couple of days. We'll see a generally clear sky into sunrise, a low of 72, although we can't rule out maybe an isolated thunderstorm. Lots of sunshine Wednesday, 93 the high. Heat index levels could approach 101. Clear Wednesday night, low 72, and a few pop-up storms Thursday. Otherwise, mainly sunny. Afternoon high around 90. Any storm could be strong. Better chance Friday for maybe a few scattered storms. Otherwise, mainly sunny with a high close to 90.
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8: On September 11th at 8:30 in the morning, the Dixon American Legion Post 12 and the Dixon VFW Post 540 will be hosting a 25th anniversary memorial service of the September 11th attack. Local Dixon first responders have been invited to join in for the memorial services. The event will be held at the Dixon Veterans Memorial Park on Route 2 going out of Dixon. This event is to honor all those who lost their lives on that day.
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Jaded Coetzel getting help from his old buddy, Ella Langley. Choosing Texas, by the way, hit 20 weeks at number one. It's a historic milestone. Now it is the second longest number one on the Hot 100 history and longest non-holiday run ever, projected to continue to climb and eventually surpass Mariah Carey's All I Want for Christmas Is You.

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0: South of Sanity, Zach Topple. Ella Langley, during her sold-out Auburn homecoming show, presented her old high school history teacher and mentor, Coach Pop, with a custom guitar. Years earlier, when she was heading to Nashville, he had given her his guitar, and they used to jam together on Friday mornings before school. He still feels like she's family and says that watching her and her success moves him to tears. How nice.
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4: 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It has 100 billion neurons, surpassing even the most powerful supercomputers. And it controls our thoughts, our emotions, and everything we do. 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